0: Anytime you're going out, you need a good wingman. That is someone who shows up to the party with mighty wings from McDonald's. Just watch how fast the vibe changes. Crispy on the outside, juicy on the inside. The kind of wings where every bite's got you going back in for just one more, and then one more after that. So yeah, be a good wingman. Bring the mighty wings from McDonald's. Ba-da-ba-ba-ba. Price is subject to that.
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boy by the name of Billy Red. Wake up one early morning with his double motor Remington. Going on a midnight robbery on a little bit of gasoline. Shocking our neighborhood.

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to make back your money. See blinds, I took your early on to your diamonds, don't need light. If you finesse me more than once, then I must be blind. But I was only 16, I was like my first time. You like on me, hold like 17, but I still keep on in the head, so I got 18 inside. 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

we in the championship. 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Yeah. Philly. 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Yeah. 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

scary hours. Walk us out and live, they gon' let confetti shower. 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Flying private to Dubai, we up them Zanny bars. 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

0: 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Here's what's trending in the Bahamas right now.
1: Tonight, light rain with a low in the mid-70s. Tomorrow, rain and a high in the upper 70s. Currently, 76 in Nassau. Here's Hate Our Love by Queen Naija.
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3: Hey, whoa, hey. 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
1: Tonight, light rain. A low in the mid-70s. Tomorrow, rain with a high in the upper 70s. Currently, 76 in Nassau. Here's Light Glue by Sean Paul.
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trapping and rapping, I'm golden. 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

0: 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We want you to join us as we keep you up to the time with everything and then some. Stay tuned and turned up loud.
1: Tonight, light rain and a low in the mid-70s. Tomorrow, rain and a high in the upper 70s. Currently, 76 in Nassau. 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
1: Tonight, light rain with a low in the mid-70s. Tomorrow, rain with a high in the upper 70s. Currently, 76 in Nassau. Here's Mauna Leo Pudding Ya Dine by Mauna Leo.

sons of me. 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

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Yeah, I'm a 10 and a freak. 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
1: Thinking about the report from Nassau, Bahamas, my heart sinks. On Wednesday, 3rd June 2026, police were called shortly after 12:30 p.m. to a collision on Fire Trail Road West, and an adult man lost his life. Moments like this remind me how fragile a routine day can be. One turn, one distraction, and everything changes. If you're driving tonight, slow down, buckle up, and stay present. To the officers and first responders who showed up, thank you. To the family, deepest, sincere condolences. Today, sunny and a high in the mid-80s. Tonight, clear and a low in the mid-70s. Tomorrow, rain and a high in the upper 70s. Currently, 79 in Nassau. Here's Man I Need by Olivia Dean.

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2: Thinking about the report out of Nassau, Bahamas, I can't shake the heaviness. Police say an adult man died after a collision. Wednesday, 3rd June 2026, near Fire Trail Road West, with the call coming in shortly after 12:30 p.m. It's stark how quickly an ordinary day turns tragic. My heart goes to everyone touched by this, including first responders who showed up. Please buckle up, slow down at junctions, and put the phone away. Getting home safe is worth an extra minute. Today, sunny and a high in the mid-80s. Tonight, clear and a low in the mid-70s. Tomorrow, rain with a high in the upper 70s. Currently, 79 in Nassau. Here's Minx in Miami by Rick Ross, Eft French Montana, and Max B.
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Ayy, big booty, big booty. 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
1: Are we the dance hall? There is someone next to us. Show it!

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Crispy on the outside, juicy on the inside. 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
1: 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Yeah. Get.
0: Yeah.
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9: 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Remember, Barrington Levy is gonna be there in time. Ooh, we usually
10: One, oh, three, the beat.

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Yeah, I'm a 10 and a freak. I'm only spitting out Listerine.

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The original Richard Ramirez, Christian Rivera, cause my lyrics never sit well, so they wanna give me the chair. Like a paraplegic, and it's scary, call it Harry Carey, cause every time I'm digging Harry Carey, I'm Mary, I'm a dictionary on, I'm swearing up and down, they can spit this shit hilarious. It's time to put these bitches in the obituary column. We wouldn't see eye to eye with a staring problem, get the shaft like a staring column. Drink a happy pack each, but it's black ink, evil half of the bad meats. 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I stack chips, you better got a half eaten cheeto.

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0: Hello? Hey, what's up? I've been trying to reach you all night. That shit ain't funny not picking up the motherfucking phone. 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You know how much I love you, right? 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You better not be there when I get over the house. That's really how it go down, right?
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See you at the bar, you was hardly talking. That's when I knew that your heart was scarring. Friends to lovers need a part to star in. 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

0: Anytime you're going out, you need a good wingman. 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Price is subject to that.
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all this motion I'm having. 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
1: Groski. You know what I'm saying? Got Wham, you got Billy in this. 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
2: 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Another anthem upon the
1: biggest you can get. 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
3: 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Ain't giving a woman nothing for you in return. 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Listen up, fellas.